a problem. Don't turn your back because we have to face them. Problem is more than a one can eat bread. Yo, yo, yo. Here's Sister Gracie and you're tuning to Tone Cooler 105.3. Hear this!

The mission began before first light. The Marines illuminating their targets with flares. Resistance was patchy, but in places there were fierce firefights as Iraqi hardliners dug in. The Marines had air support and artillery as backup, but this was the first full-scale commando attack since the Falklands War more than 20 years ago. Operation James, as it was called, was planned here at brigade headquarters. Senior officers plotting everything.

Das war Musik aus Hildesheim. Mehr Informationen gibt es auf tonkuhle.de. Hey fellas, I'm talking to you, you and you too. Do you guys know who I'm talking to? Those of you who go out and stay out all night and have the next day. Expect us to be home when you get there. But let me tell you something, the sisters are not going for that no more. Cause we realize two things.

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And with my sinus calling, all these drive inside of me. 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
4: Let me go talk to the DJ. Or I'm out of here. Excuse me, Mr. DJ.
5: Yes?
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